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1: He created an environment that makes you think that you're mad, because the environment is safe. Everybody thinks it's normal, but you're strange. Something is wrong with you.
0: Nach unseren Recherchen haben noch mindestens 3 andere Scouts für Jeffrey Epstein in Europa rekrutiert. No comment vom FBI auf die Frage, ob sie ermitteln. Und warum sind sie nicht gegen Daniel S. und John Le Brunel vorgegangen? Obwohl sie doch dazu Hinweise vorliegen hatten. Seit mehr als 10 Jahren. Das zeigen uns die Files. Auch dazu no comment.
2: Is it even possible to like put it into words, the scope of the alleged deeds of this sex offender?
3: It was bigger than me. I did not even know exactly how big, but it was way bigger than us and the impact of it. And the, you know, persons who were affected, we're talking about hundreds, possibly hundreds, based on what we had learned, of young women and girls that were victimized in this huge trafficking organization, and that it was able to go on for so long.
0: Das, was in den Epstein-Files steht, kennen Ermittlerinnen und Ermittler seit Jahren. Wie kann es sein, dass kein Komplize verurteilt ist?
3: Someone ought to be held accountable, because it wasn't just him.